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home again. I met some waifal, and I can see him backing up against the wall. And I can tell by the way the massive is going on that it won't be long before it's crying time. Skill!

Skeggy Reggae from the Suncastle Skegness. Papa Echo 25 to Uniform Bravo. From the 11th to the 13th of September 2026. 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With top live band performances throughout the weekend. From the Magnificent Exodus, Scartopia, The Regulites, Scardust and Scarburst UK. The fantastic Marcia Hastings 1066, featuring a solo performance from Kelly Foyster, with more announcements to follow. And not forgetting the top vinyl DJs on two sound systems across the three-day weekend, spinning all your favourite ska, rocksteady, early reggae and two-tone favourites. 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

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And not forgetting the top vinyl DJs on two sound systems across the three-day weekend, spinning all your favourite ska, rocksteady, early reggae and two-tone favourites. 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

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And give me some of that old moon stamping. 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

0: yes. Oh Lord, Jamaica, are you ready?
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0: Oh Lord, sister, come and do me right.

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From the 11th to the 13th of September 2026. 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With top live band performances throughout the weekend. From the Magnificent Exodus, Scartopia, The Regulites, Scardust and Scarburst UK. The fantastic Marcia Hastings 1066, featuring a solo performance from Kelly Foyster, with more announcements to follow. And not forgetting the top vinyl DJs on two sound systems across the three-day weekend, spinning all your favourite ska, rocksteady, early reggae and two-tone favourites. 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

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From the 11th to the 13th of September 2026. 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With top live band performances throughout the weekend. From the Magnificent Exodus, Scartopia, The Regulites, Scardust and Scarburst UK. The fantastic Marcia Hastings 1066, featuring a solo performance from Kelly Foyster, with more announcements to follow. And not forgetting the top vinyl DJs on two sound systems across the three-day weekend, spinning all your favourite ska, rocksteady, early reggae and two-tone favourites. Don't forget to follow our Facebook page, the home of Skeggy Reggae, as well as checking us out on Facebook events for more event details and ticket information.

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2: Right now, me I tell you, Jed, rain a fall, but don't be tough, me I tell you. 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
1: What? Man, I go weep and teeth, I go what? Nash!

Skeggy Reggae from the Suncastle Skegness. Papa Echo 25 to Uniform Bravo from the 11th to the 13th of September 2026. Put it in your diary now with top live band performances throughout the weekend from the Magnificent Exodus, Scartopia, the Regulites, Scardust and Scarburst UK, the fantastic Marcia Hastings 1066 featuring a solo performance from Kelly Foyster with more announcements to follow. And not forgetting the top vinyl DJs on two sound systems across the three-day weekend, spinning all your favourite ska, rocksteady, early reggae and two-tone favourites. 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

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This is the Cat Flea Massacre Ska and Reggae Show. 2 hours of egg frying offbeat offerings. I was the Pishogs, Drunkard Jens, and this is Fusty C. Riot!

Rufus DC, and I'm sure DC stands for Dangerous Crochet. Riot, and here we go, Eastern Standard Time. Where else? Barbados.

Eastern Standard Time, Barbados, and it's a quick show this week because their studio is so warm and I haven't got any ice pops to put down my socks. This is the Lockdowners, Billie Jean.

Reverend Dr. Ring Ding, Billy Jane, such a classic track. This is Bailey D and A Kingston Affair, Sea of Love.

D in the Kingston Affair, Sea of Love. And for those who follow the orange one, that is C, S-E-A, not C, S-E-E, or the letter C. It's about water, lots of water, big bodies of water, thick water, toasters, big red.

Mr. Toasters, big red, and for anybody who follows the orange one, that is R-E-D, the colour, the big colour, not R-E-A-D, as in books. That a book is something that you open and read from. Green Room Rockers, endure.

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Yes, I did really forget where I was. I thought I was in the fridge looking for some cheese, but I wasn't. This is Empate Device. Shut up.

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This is a baseball bat. 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

0: like this.
1: Some baseball bat plays like this. And here we go with the new rulers. And no, it's not Jockey Full of Bourbon. I don't usually play that one. This one's called Lightning.

there's lightning, and they said lightning 106 times and jet once. That's why it's called lightning and not jet. This is the Pannonia All-Star Ska Orchestra. System Connection.

Stask Ask, Ask Orchestra. Nearly said it wrong then. Nearly said, put on your All Stask Ask Orchestra. But I did actually write that time, so I won't say it again. Lightning. No, that was the last one. System Connection. This is Jinkies. That was Kiss Me Goodbye, if you didn't hear it properly.

the Jinkies. Yes, I'm going to say it so you can actually hear it this time. That was the Jinkies, and it was called Kiss Me Goodbye. Right, here we go, keeping up with the pronunciation. This is the Peeping Toms, Moonlight.

Peeping Toms, Moonlight! And here we go. I know we had a track from the Bakeses last week because they released a brand new single. You can go over onto their Bandcamp and get it all for free. Yes, free. But here's another one from the Bakeses. Born to be a Rude Boy.

Permanent International, I rise. And yes, you are listening to the Capflee Massacre Scan Reggae Show. We have had the first hour of Upbeat Upbeat of Friends. Now here we go with the second hour of Downbeat Upbeat of Friends. And we've got three tracks coming from Marcus Gadd from a brand new album, For All. This is a track called Rally Round.

Marcus Gard from the album For All. Rally Around. Find unusual outlets. Right, here we go. This is Newport Secret 6. I should say two more coming up from Marcus Gard. This is Newport Secret 6. Better than this.

sakes, better than this. And I don't know why they asked Newport and Secret, but maybe the nuclear technicians. Or they're working on a new type of underwear. Could be anything. This is Soom Tea. My shelter. My bet's on a new type of jelly that's got its own brain.

Zoom T, my shelter. Here we go, an absolute classic from the absolute classic album from UB40. Yes, the album is signing off. It's got to be. This is Earth Die Screaming, but it wasn't actually on the album. Sorry.

In UB40, and yeah, it wasn't on the original album in 1980, but it was on the album re-release in 2010. But it's just one of them tracks that should have been on the album, along with that Bayside Dream of Life. Gorgeous track. Right, here we go, Yo-Ha and Dragon Tribe. You think we are different?

You're Hara and the Dragon Tribe. You think we are different. Right, here we go. Back to the brand new album for this week. It's Marcus Gadd. The album is called For All. F-O-R, All. This is called The Code. And it features Desiree.

Marcus Gadd. The album's called For All. That was The Code featuring Desiree, and it's a very nice album in chocolate terms. If I was going to swap this album for some chocolate, I'd expect at least a Twix. Not one of them kind of like non-chocolate-based penguin biscuits. That's the level of album it is. It's very good. This is Orange Street. Is It You?

Orange Street. I actually got the title wrong. I'm going to put my hands up and admit it, because I actually read it as, is it you? And it didn't have a question mark. And I thought, why has it got a question mark when it is a question? Is it you? But is it actually called, is it you, with a question mark? It's called, it is you. So it doesn't need a question mark. This is Jamesty. You cannot.

James Day, you cannot, and you can't just go adding question marks wherever you want them to, because your language you won't be able to be understood. If you're going to ask for an ice cream, what kind of flavour do you want? Vanilla? It's not an answer. Vanilla. Not that anybody gets vanilla. If you've got a choice of like banana or honeycomb. That's the one. That's my favourite. Honeycomb. I could just do with a honeycomb ice cream now. Right, I'm drooling. This is Jeremiah Ferrari with the Eco Mouse classic. Yeah, I have to play this one from Jeremiah Ferrari because I just love it. This is Ganja Smuggling.

Jeremiah Ferrari, Ganja Smuggling. And the nice thing about that track is you can hear every word and you don't have to go to the lyric sheet to work out what Ica Mouse is actually saying, because half the billy billy bongs and a biddy bong bong bong just don't make any sense. But they do actually make sense when you go to the lyric page, because then you understand why he's doing it. He's such a fantastic guy. But so is Jeremiah Ferrari. I'm just getting off of it. This is Marcus Gadd. We're back to the album, Marcus Gadd. For All, a brand new album, For All, from Marcus Gadd. This one's called Home.

Oh, Marcus Gadd. And the album, yes, I know I've said it a few times, but I'm going to say it again because the album is very, very good. The album's called For All. That's Marcus Gadd. Right, here we go with the last track before the last track, because it is the last track before the last track, and it's a little bit of Royal Dub. Dubbing out Captain Accident. Playing Field.

None of that type of wind. Now, it's for me, Cuffley Massacre, say goodbye. So this is me, Cuffley Massacre, saying goodbye. Goodbye! There you go, no follow-up whatsoever. No follow-up at all. I haven't said a word since I said goodbye.

0: 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The broadcast has ceased. 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

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Bon Valentine's MC. 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Let me play a few now. Tell the X-Man this, so I go.

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2: 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Hold on, no. Hold on. You got all those lucky in my life, yeah? Yo, may I tell you, radio show done, may I tell you. So big up all those who listen to Pam Boop Radio tonight. May I have to be going up, may I tell you. Yeah, man, be back next week. Come on a fire next week. Listen, yeah, man. Boop Radio fans, then big up on yourself. But now I got to say good night, God bless. All those who check in, may I tell you. Hold on.
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Yeah, it's very rare we get sort of punk bands that have synthesizers in their lineup. Well, that's all right, wasn't it? Just going back to Oi! Music, this is Tokyo Rankers with Don't Get Me Started.

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0: Yeah, you got to love the Macklans. That was Mogleton. They come out some classics, don't they, eh?
1: Artificial!
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1: One, two, three,
0: and this is the Gonads with Tuckers Ruckers, Ain't No Suckers.

Yeah, from the early Oi albums. That was the Gonads. And listen to Misfits. With I Turned Into a Martian. That'd be good, wouldn't it?

Yeah, the Misfits. If I Turn to a Martian. This is the new wave track. This is the Undertones. Of course, with Fergal Sharkey. And You've Got My Number.

I don't really rate England's chances, but there you go. They might do something, but you never know. Anyhow, don't get too pissed up. Cause mayhem at 5 a.m. Until then, I should hear this. This is Stranglers with Toil on the Sea. See you soon.

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1: Well, good morning, good afternoon, good evening. Welcome to the On The Deck show with me, DJ Marky J, on the wonderful bootboyradio.net. I hope everybody's recovered from the football here in the UK. What a fantastic game it was. What a result for England. If you, if you've got a hangover, well, let me put some good tunes on to you so that makes you soothe the hangover go away. If you're from my works, Unlucky Boys, you can put your Mexican sombrero away and you can get yourself a Viking, Norwegian Viking helmet for Saturday. Right, let's get on with the tune, shall we? I'm going to start off with an instrumental. It's the Brentford All-Stars and it's Moonride.

0: Oh, there you go, the Brentford All-Stars with a track called Moonride. That's on the Studio One label. Okay, moving swiftly along. This is Sir Harry.
1: Looking for honey? Baby, don't be funny. Get up and fight for your musical right.

They're Sir Harry, with a track called Musical Rights. Well, okay, I'm going to move swiftly along now. I'm going to move over to the Jackpot label. This is a track by Lloyd and Doreen, and it's a track called Midnight.

0: Oh, there you go. That's Lloyd and Doreen on the Jackpot label from 1971 with a track called Midnight. Right, okay, moving swiftly on. I'm going to pop over to the Green Door label now. The Green Door. We're going to pop on to a Carroll Street with the Winstons and the M Squad.
1: This is Carroll Street, where all the brothers used to meet and greet.

Oh, there you go. That's a track called Carroll Street. That's Winston's and M Squad, and that's on the Green Door label. That's a label I'm going to stick with now. This is Mr. Ken Booth himself, and a track called Silver Words.

Yes, that's Mr. Ken Booth. On the Green Door label from 1973, with a track called Silver Words. And this is the On the Decks show with me, DJ Marky J, on a Monday afternoon here in the UK. And I'd like to sort of ease you back into the working week. Monday morning, the worst part of the week is over now, so we're on a downward slope now already, aren't we, towards the weekend. Monday morning's gone. You can start looking forward, start cheering yourself up, really, and that's what I'm here for, playing some soulful reggae tunes. Moving swiftly along, anyway, I'm going to play a banger now. This is The Bleachers.

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Look how you big and fat. Moom, I will wreck your boom boom.

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1: Yes, a word there from one of our sponsors, the fantastic Prince Regent pub down there in Great Yarmouth along Regent Road. If you're in the Great Yarmouth area, not this coming weekend, the weekend after, then there's a little shindig bash going down there put on by Boot Boy Radio ourselves. It's a Friday, Saturday and Sunday night. Friday night, the Boot Boy Radio DJs will be there. And we've also got Lily Ayres and obviously got Kaz Brown chasing roots. And then we'll be there Saturday and Sunday with more live entertainment. So if you're in the Great Yarmouth area, then do pop along to the Prince Regent pub and you'll have a great time. And what's more, on the Sunday, we will be showing the World Cup final. Hopefully England will be there. Two more games to go. Norway on Saturday. Come on, England, bring it home. Anyway, let's move on with the music, shall we? Before the ad break, we had Dice the Boss with his Brixton Cat. Okay, next track I'm going to play you is one of my favourite tracks. It's on the Duke Reid label from 1970. Winston Wright, Hide and Seek.

Oh, there you go, Winston Wright. What a classic track that is. With a track called Hide and Seek. Well, I'm going to move over to the Dynamic label now. This is a cover version by Boris Gardner, and it's his cover version of Frida Payne's Band of Gold. Have a listen, see what you think. See if you think it's as good as the original. I don't think it is, but then I like Frida Payne.

Boris Garlander there, with his cover version of Freda Payne's Band of Gold. What do you think of that? Do you think it's as good as the original? Personally, I don't, but then again, as I said, I like the Freda Payne version anyway. So, what we're going to do now, I'm going to flip over to the Randy's label. I'm going to play a track by one of my favourite bands, the Ethiopians. It's from 1971, it is, and it's a track called Mr. Tom.

Oh, that's Honey Boy Martin with Tommy McCook with a track called Dreader Than Dread. And that's actually a white label record there. I haven't got the actual original version there. Well, it's the original. That's on the white label. And I had to make sure I played the correct side. The other side is The Emotions with a track called Rude Boy Confession. I may play that a bit later on in the show. Right, I'm going to switch over now. Oh, by the way, that was from 1967, that record. I'm going to move back to 1971 now. I'm going to go to the Camel label. Winston Wright with a track called Silhouettes. No, it's not. So let's do the other side. It's called That Did It.

0: Winston Wright there on the Camel label, 1971, with a track called That Did It. Well, I'll tell you what I'm going to do now, as it's Monday afternoon here in the UK. I'm going to play a bit of rude reggae. Who doesn't like a bit of rude reggae on a Monday after nine? Sun is shining outside here in the UK, looking out my window now. So I'm going to play some rude reggae. This is Lloyd Chalmers and Birth Control.
1: Doris, what a pill. Doris, move that pussy from there. Doris, you say you make the pussy go in the bedroom? Go right in that bedroom and put out the pussy. Right now, come on.

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Yes, a word there from one of our fabulous sponsors, Raw Menswear, down here in Great Yarmouth. If you're coming down to the Bash event next weekend, then do pop along to see Chris and the boys in the Raw Menswear shop. Get yourself some good clothes. There's a load of good stuff down there. And then pop back to the Prince Regent, get yourself a few beers and enjoy the tunes. And why not? It's going to be an absolutely fantastic weekend down there in Great Yarmouth. I'll be down there from the Saturday onwards. Can't make the Friday because I've got other commitments, unfortunately called work. But there we go. Right, let's move on to the tracks, will we? I'm going to go back to 1966 now. I'm going to move over to the Island label. This is Lee Perry and a track called Dr. Dick.

Lee Perry there on the Island label with a track called Dr. Dick. Okay, I'm going to play a track now for one of our DJs on Boot Boy Radio, DJ Sean Atty. He does like his blue beat stuff, so I'm going to play a blue beat track for him now. This is Clancy Eccles, and it's a track called I Live and I Love.

0: Look, look, look. You learn it?
1: Yeah.

Oh, that's Tommy McCook. That's on the Trojan label. And that's a track called Party Time. I'm going to switch over now to the original Palmer label. This is the Clancy set and a track called Western Organ.

That's the Clancy set. We're a track called Western Organ, and you'll find that on the original Palmer label. Okay, next track I will put my teeth back in. The next track I'm going to play you is by an artist who sadly passed away 2 or 3 weeks ago. It's the actual fantastic Stranger Carl. It's on the Dr. Bird label. And it's a track called Down the Train Line. He's going down the train line, which won't go down the train line.

Oh, Stranger Cole there. Down the train line. He's lucky he can afford to go down that train line because I reckon the cost of trains these days is quite ridiculous, isn't it? Anyway, that's enough of my political stuff for today. Next track I'm going to play is a track specially for me. It's by The Slickers. And it's a good advice to myself because it's something I need to do to get in shape. It's called Run Fatty.

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1: 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And you say, "Play Boot Boy Radio." 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
2: 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Another word there from one of our fabulous Spencers, Headstock Music Weekends. They are fantastic weekenders. Any of you that were up in Searles in February, what a fantastic weekend that was. And if you've got tickets for sales next year, I'll see you down there. Right, let's move on with the record, shall we? Next track I'm going to play you is a record that I've been after for a while now, and it came available last week, and I managed to obtain it. So here it is. Been after this track for a while. Clancy Eccles and Shooby Doo.

And the flip side, though, Dynamite, so I Don't Care, is an absolute fantastic track as well. I might play that in the second half. Right, next track I'm going to play you is another record that's new to the Jones household. It's on the Cox & Blue label, Larry & Alvin. Larry & Alvin and their Magic Moments.

Clancy Eccles there, 1969. What a fantastic track that is, Shoo Be Doo. That's on the Duke label.

Oh, that's Desmond Riley. With a track called Skinheads, A Message to You. Okay, next track I'm going to play you, I'm going to move very swiftly over to the JJ label. I haven't played any Maytals yet, so I'm going to put that right. This is one of their better tracks, I think, in my honest opinion, and it's a track called Scare 'Em.

Oh, that's Slim Smith on the Unity label with a track called Zippity Doodah. And the flip side to that is on Broadway. Well, I like to say, I don't know what happened to the Maytals record there. I literally played that 2 hours before I went onto the radio, before I went live, and it played fine. I tend to play the most records I want to play beforehand to make sure they go through okay, but obviously that one must have slipped through, so obviously I'm going to have to get another copy of that record. So if you're listening, Dawn, and you see that record on eBay, let me know and you can buy it for me, because you've got plenty of time now because you're retired. Anyway, moving swiftly along, I'm going to play a track now by, I lost the microphone now, it's a track by the Rough Riders. They're also known, of course, as the Pyramids. It's on the J-Boy label, 1969, President House.

0: Milton Scarfest 2026, it's back. A one-day event of skanktastic music and festival vibes under the open skies. 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One love, one family.
1: Yeah, of course, Milton Scarfest. If you're going up there, what we got, was it two weekends to go? What were we this weekend? 11th? Yeah, so 2 weekends to go. Milton Scarfest. If you went last year, what a wonderful weekend it was. So if you're going up this year as well, don't forget we've got a free event on the Friday. We've got the main event on the Saturday. And there's also a free event on the Sunday. So Play Close Park up there in Milton Mowbray, or if you're up from the north, down there in Milton Mowbray. So get your tickets. It's another one of our fabulous Spencers. Get your tickets. You can get in contact with the boss DJ himself, Chris P. Or, of course, you can go onto the Boot Boy website, go down to events and get the ticket information from there. So if you're going, I'll see you up there. It's going to be an absolutely fantastic weekend, as it was last year. So let's move on with the track, shall we? This is Sir Collins and A Pair of Wings.

Alessa Slickers, with a track called Hula Hula. Okay, I'm going to move over to the Bamboo label now. 1969, another 1969 track. Jackie Me Too. And he's a bit late because he says it's springtime. Of course, it's now middle of summer now, isn't it? It's lovely down here in England. Sorry, in Wales. Don't know why I'm in England because I watched the football last night. Anyway, yeah, springtime, Jackie Me Too.

Jackie Mito there on the Bamboo label with a track called Springtime. Okay, I've got about half an hour before I hand over to the Oracle himself, Mr. Mark Wilson, with his fantastic musical Liquidator show. That's coming up at 4 o'clock UK time, 1600 hours. Then after Mark, we've got another legend on the airways, Big Daddy Bry, 6 o'clock, 1800 times UK time, with his 2 hours of absolutely fantastic music. And then 8 o'clock UK time, we've got the bass man himself, Jeff Longbar, with his Bootboy Radio show. So you don't need to go anywhere. You need to keep it locked on to bootboyradio.net. I'm the hors d'oeuvre. You've got the main course coming up with Mr. Mark Wilson, the Oracle, his musical liquidator, Big Daddy Bry, and of course Jeff Longbar with his Bootboy Radio show. So let's move on, shall we? Next track I'm going to play you is the flip side to Clancy Eccles' Shooby Doo. It's the Dynamites and their track called I Don't Care.

Oh, there you go. That's the Hot Rod All-Stars with a track called A Liquor Pop. Before that, we had a track by Carl Bryan, called Parapetino. And this track now is the Tenors and Reggae Girl.

0: Skeggy Reggae from the Suncastle Skegness. Papa Echo 25 to Uniform Bravo. From the 11th to the 13th of September 2026. Put it in your diary now. With top live band performances throughout the weekend. From the magnificent Exodus, Scartopia, the Regulites, Scardust and Scarburst UK. The fantastic Marcia Hastings 1066, featuring a solo performance from Kelly Foyster, with more announcements to follow. And not forgetting the top vinyl DJs on two sound systems across the three-day weekend, spinning all your favourite ska, rocksteady, early reggae and two-tone favourites. Don't forget to follow our Facebook page, the home of Skeggy Reggae, as well as checking us out on Facebook events for more event details and ticket information.
1: Yes, Skeggy Reggae, up there in Skeg Vegas. Looking forward to going. There's going to be an absolutely fantastic weekend. Weekend of the, I think it's the 11th or 12th of September, something like that, 13th of September. It's going to be a fantastic time. If you're going up there, you'll have a fantastic weekend up there. I'm going up there, first time I've actually done it, so I'm looking forward to it myself. Right, I've got about, 17 minutes ago, before I move over to the Oracle himself, Mr. Mark Wilson, with his fantastic musical Liquidator show. So I'm going to crack on with the music. This is the Tenors. And Ride Your Donkey.

I had a Harmonious there with a track called My Baby. Okay, I'm going to move swiftly along because I'm starting to run out of time. I've got 12 minutes to go. This is 1969 on the Coxon label. Jack Spratt, Give Me Your Love.

Yell, Jamai. What are you doing at the ring? You don't know what this is a weird thing. Well, back out and don't crow die. Smile fry.

scanner, the scanner. Good gosh, move it up. Leave it up, shake it up, wick it up, junk it up.

That's Kingstip with a track called Skank Corner. Okay, I'm going to move very swiftly along now because we are running out of time. This is on the Coxon label. It's from 1974 and it's Roy Richards and Voodoo Man.

Well, look at that. We've actually run out of time. I'm coming to the end of the show now. Been on the decks. It's me with DJ Marky J on the decks on the fantastic, outstanding bootboyradio.net. As I said earlier, I'm the hors d'oeuvre to the absolutely fantastic, the Oracle himself, Mr. Mark Wilson, and his musical Liquidator show. So stay tuned for that. It's a fantastic show, one of the best. What he doesn't know about reggae music, it's not worth knowing about. So I'm going to leave you with Jackie Me Too and a track called Clean Up.

0: 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A fistful of Skar in Leeds. 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The Melton Scarfest in Melton Mowbray, Leicestershire. The Two-Tone Village in Coventry. 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

0: Good morning, good afternoon, good evening, wherever you may be in this great world of ours. Welcome to Mark Wilson's Musical Liquidator Show here on Boot Boy Radio, coming out of the UK at 1600 hours on this Monday afternoon. Right, this week's show, first up, thanks to Mark Jones for the Monday spin. Two great hours of tunes, as always. And he'll be back on Wednesday at midday. Just get yourselves listened in. So what we're going to do, we did a 68 show on Friday. We're going to do a 69 show today. And I'm going to start you off with a couple of instrumentals from that year. And this, The Upsetters.
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There you go, the hippie boys there, and It Hurts. That's the instrumental cut to Delroy Wilson's It Hurts on the High Note label. And that was first recorded by Ray Whitley on, I can't remember what the label is now, back in 1965 as a pop standard. We move on, and the great tracks of 69, Lloyd Robinson, No More Trouble.

Yeah, classic 69 reggae from the Ravers there, and bam bam bam, and badam bam bam bam bam bam. Anyway, moving on, staying with that 69 sound, and this the Schoolboys.

Yeah, that's the Upsetters and a tune called My Mob, and you'll find that also on the Camel label. That copy is for sale, as I just picked up a label copy. Thanks to Mr. Bradley spending my money. Love you, Rob. Anyway, moving on, Tony Scott.

Yeah, Mr. Tony Scott and a tune called Saturday Night, aka Prodigal Son. So we move from that to the Bullet Label, and this, the B-side of George Williams' classic No Business Is Yours. This, are you mash it up?

There you go, George Williams, you mash it up. Produced by one of the great 69 reggae producers, Mr. Harry Moody. And we move on in this, The Versatiles.

Yes, the Versatiles and Lulu Bell. And we move on, and the Duke label had some great 69 tunes. This, probably one of the best. This is Clancy Eccles.

Yes, Vinnie Brogan, the Paragons, and Left With a Broken Heart. What a tune. 1969, classic skinhead reggae. And we move on and stay in that year, as I said, all the whole 2 hours is 69 tunes and the Techniques.

the fantastic Larry Marshall made great records across 3 decades, like across 3 years, 4 years actually, 67, 68, 69 and 70, and he's that The Brilliant Money Girl, classic skinhead dancehall records from the last 20 years, as this is the Kingstonians.

Yeah, the fantastic sound of the Kingstonians, and what a group they are. Every single record they made, what a records. Anyway, and that's produced by Derek Harriott on the Crab label, 1969. And we stay with that year and that sound, and this once again Winston Reilly. And this is The Sensations.

Yeah, the Sensations and Warrior on the Camel label, and this, the Hamlins, and this is on the Back of the Caribbeans. This is Tell Me Why.

Yes, great Vincent Foster tune. And that's been massive on the Skinhead dancehall scene for the last God knows how long. Every time you play it, fills the floor. But we get the next cut, and this is King Cannon.

Yes, King Cannon, and What Happened, very instrumental cut to Vincent Foster. And we move on, and the Hippie Boys on the Bullet label, and this Hog Me in a Minty.

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0: from the Suncastle Skegness. 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From the 11th to the 13th of September 2026. 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With top live band performances throughout the weekend. From the Magnificent Exodus, Scartopia, The Regulites, Scardust and Scarburst UK. The fantastic Marcia Hastings 1066, featuring a solo performance from Kelly Foyster, with more announcements to follow. And not forgetting the top vinyl DJs on two sound systems across the three-day weekend, spinning all your favourite ska, rocksteady, early reggae and two-tone favourites. Don't forget to follow our Facebook page, the home of Skeggy Reggae, as well as checking us out on Facebook events for more event details and ticket information.
1: There you go, Skeggy Reggae, 11th of September to the 13th of September at the Suncastle Skegness. Say Axe on there, Bootboy Radio DJs, along with the DJs across the weekend on two sound systems. And Melton Scarfest is not long away. Is actually 2.5 weeks away, 25th of July. Loads of great acts on this Saturday, Friday night, and Saturday and Sunday. Bootboy Radio DJs on that fantastic sound system that is Trojan International Sound. And I've not played it, Rob has, he said it's brilliant. So looking forward to playing on that and having a play. And that's just not long away. Get your tickets on both events if you want to go. Right, record that's been big for me over the last few years, this Aston Barrett and you, Roy.
2: Safety ride. You need a musical jacket pocket to crack the musical rocket. Say you can't go wrong with Aga Wrong. As the man I would say, strong, strong, strong.
3: Well,

0: There you go, Aston Barrett, U Roy, and a tune called Orgarang, aka Strong, Strong, Strong. And that's on a Jamaican pre, a Bonnie Lee produced pre, and that's the only way to get it. Moving on, Lloyd Robinson.
1: Ladies and gentlemen, from Kingston, Jamaica, Mr. Lloyd Robinson, and of

Yeah, Lloyd Robinson and Regal Reggae. And that's again been a massive tune over the last few years on that skinhead dancehall scene that is slowly going away as people stop doing dudes like myself, Brian Kelson, etc., etc. But others need to take it on, and they just need to grab it by the, as they say, and the short and curlies and get it done. Moving on, and this the basis. And this is on the High Note label. Sonia Pottinger produced loads and loads and loads of Rocksteady, Dr. Bird and all around there, and some on High Note. But then she turned her hand to reggae, and this, the absolutely brilliant Reggae Buddy.

Yes, Sonia Pottinger produced Reggae on the High Note label and the bassist and Reggae Buddy. And we stay with her and that label and this, the Belltones. And this is the flip side to Mary Mary.

Yeah, the brilliant Dennis Walks, Heart Don't Leap, and coming up next. And we stay with that 69 Jamaican sound and feel, and this George G.G. Grosset and Run Girl.

Yeah, George G.G. Grosset and Rum Girl, what a tune that is. Again, Harry Moody produced, as this one is. This is Dennis Walks, and this is Under the Shady Tree.

0: Yes, the brilliant, brilliant Dennis walks there under a shady, under the shady tree. And that's a lot of jingles coming up.
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Yes, half hour to go before I hand you over to Big Daddy Bry at 1800 hours and Jeff Longbar at 2000 hours and Mr. P at 2200 hours. So that's the rest of your Monday evening here on Boot Boy Radio. Stay locked on if you're on. Great tunes all day. Right, back to the 69 tunes and this on the Trojan label.

Yeah, the Sensations and Every Day Is Just a Holiday. The second record in that 77 TR77 series after the 600s. But it's back to the 600s we go, and there's Justin Hines.

0: Yeah, the brilliant Justin Hines, and You Should Have Known Better on the Trojan label on a 600 number. And this, Stranger Cole, and this is in the first 20 on the Escort label. As I said, the first 20s are always good, whatever label it is. And this is Na Na Na Na Na Na Na.
1: Lick it back from the top to the very last drop.

Yeah, Stranger Cole and a tune called Na Na Na Na Na Na. Anyway, I'll play the other side in a bit. Moving on, well, if I can get it fitted in. Moving on, Linford Anderson.

There you go, Linford Anderson and Linford Anderson and Poppy Show. What a 1969 tune that is. Right, moving on, and the Versatiles. And this, the rootsy sounding Woozy Yard.

Yeah, first up there, Kid Gungo and Hold the Pussy, and then it's follow up, next cut, Carl Bryan and The Shining. Moving on, and 1969 gave us it, a third version of It Mech with strings and everything on it on the Pyramid label. So there's two on Pyramid, one on JJ, and this has this record on the other side, the Reggae Sounds of the Pyramid label, the Reggae Sounds of Desmond Dekker, and this is Problems.

Yes, Mr. Desmond Dekker and Problems on the Pyramid label. We found on the, as I said, the third cut of Itmec. Moving on, and a couple to go. This, the Melodians.

There you go, the brilliant Melodians and Hey Girl, 1969, Treasure Isle Reggae. Right, coming up to the last one from me. Hope you've enjoyed the show, wherever you are in the world. Hope you've enjoyed locking on to Bootboy Radio and hearing that 69 special. And a week on Saturday, not this week, following Saturday, a week on Friday, sorry, the Prince Regent Pub in Great Yarmouth, Bootboy Radio, I've got their open day along with the Prince Regent. Lots of DJs, lots of bands over the weekend, culminating in the World Cup final on the Sunday night. So get yourselves in there, it's free. And I'll love and leave you with this.

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0: Boom, there you go. What a way to open the show. I want to say good morning, good afternoon, good evening, wherever you are in this vicinity, whatever planet you are living on. Should I say that? You're not aliens, are you? Whatever format you're listening in on, whether it be Tiggity Talk, Facebook, Alexa, wherever you are anyway, I'm glad you're here. Good evening, Shane, Davey, and everybody else on Facebook. Like I say, you got Mark Jones, you got Dean Patrick Payne, you got me old mate, Big Brad Turner's watching. And to anybody else who's going to join me shortly, I want to say a massive thank you to Mark Wilson there for the last 2 hours of non-stop boss tunes as always. And like I say, looking forward to seeing Mark and Debs when I get to Melton Mowbray, which is coming up very, very shortly. You are listening to me, myself, Brian Neal, a.k.a. You know who I am by now. There's only one big daddy Brian out there on this planet. Yes, and that's me. And if you're on Tickety Talk, thank you for joining me. Like I say, I can see you. And also on Facebook, I'll give you a wave. You can wave back if you want, but I can't see it. Does that make sense? Gonna crack on. 2 hours non-stop. Class tunes as always on Boot Boy Radio. Let's start off with this one. We'll have a little jingle first and then we'll follow up with a great tune by this beautiful lady.
1: Hey, this is JC Lodge. You

Yeah, there you go. The lovely sound of JC Lodge. And I was talking to JC Lodge in my garden the other, it was 2 weeks ago, she rang me with a partner and sent me that little jingle. We had a good chat, but we've been friends for quite a long time, me and JC Lodge, and it's not, we don't talk mega, but we just chat, you know, and very nice people, a lot of respect for Usman as well. He spoke to me like he'd known me for years. That's all I can say. What a nice, polite man he is, and I hope to hear from him soon. In the meantime, I hope you've all had a great day on a Monday. I hope you haven't had a bad day like Big Daddy Bry. Went to have his bloods done, took my wife to work, came back to the doctors to have my bloods done, like I say, had them done, reversed back in the car park, and I hit the wall with the car and split the seam straight from the light straight down through the back wing to the bumper. But I used to build cars and do cars with my brother, bless his soul, God rest him, and we used to fix them, cut and chop them, and get them through tests and everything, and I fixed it at work in a matter of an hour and 10 minutes. Luckily, the quarter panel was made out of plastic, and the boot is metal, and the wing is metal, but the quarter panel, which it creased and popped in, was only, like I said, plastic. Warmed it up with the sunshine, got a crowbar, popped it out, bit of filler, touched it back up with the same colour. Big Daddy Bry can do anything, trust me, and if I can't, it's not worth doing. Let's crack on. The Blues Busters and Wings of a Dove.

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UK.

Yeah, there you go. One of the great belter there is a bit of Justin Hines and the Dominoes and Carry Come Bring Come. Or if you're posh, Carry Go Bring Come. There you go. I can talk posh when I want to, but I don't want to. Let's crack on. Here's a great little jingle for you. Then straight back onto another.

Boom. There you go. What a jingle. What a cracker. I don't know. It's not just that tune. I rock to every tune, me. Somebody said to me, they can tell you're passionate about what you do and your music. You know why? Because I never sit still. It's not to do with music. I've got a tick. I've got a tick. There you go. It's like having tracks. As soon as the beat drops, people said to me, are you okay? Even on bus, I rocked at sound at engine. Is that wrong or is it right? Here we go. Tommy McCook and the Supersonics, and this is The Saints Go Marching In.

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Yeah, there you go, another great sound there. Bit of Fowey Man, George Decker. This next tune, it's not by Toma, it's not Piranhas, but it's going out for my friend, a friend who I've known a long, long, long time, and a great family friend as well. Cracking little person she is. I'm not going to say too much about things on social media. She knows who I am, and I know who they are. So this one's for you, and this is a bit of Tom Ark, a different version, but it's a belter.

Yeah, there you go. Tune going out for my lovely little friend. And she's followed me ever since I started. And she's one of my youngest followers at Big Daddy Bri. She really is. Cracking little lass, that's all I can say. And keep joining Big Daddy Bri and keep following me tunes. And you never know, one day you might grow up to play tunes when you're older and play your own vinyls. And you never know, I might surprise you and give you some more for your collection. How's that? How's that? For nothing. You know what I mean? I like to see people smile in life, and you don't have to charge people to put a smile on somebody's face, do you? Hey? Suzanne Garner, how are you doing? Tell Andy, I hope he's all right after today. I've had one done with Sender, not very clever. And I had an audience when I had mine done, that's all I'm saying. I had three other people come in to watch me have mine done. I wouldn't mind if they stood at the other end where my head were, but not at that end, you know? I weren't giving birth, that's all I can say. Right, here we go. From one cracking tune to another one. This is a bit of... I've got a new one of these at work.

0: 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Don't forget, if you're loving the tune, stay tuned. When I'm done at 8 o'clock, you've got the boss of Boot Boy Radio, Sir Jeff Longbar. He'll be straight in the hot seat, and he'll be on 8 while 10 on the Boot Boy Ska Show. But in the meantime, are you going here?
1: 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Papa Echo 25 to Uniform Bravo from the 11th to the 13th of September 2026. Put it in your diary now with top live band performances throughout the weekend from the Magnificent Exodus, Scartopia, the Regulites, Scardust and Scarburst UK, the fantastic Marcia Hastings 1066 featuring a solo performance from Kelly Foyster with more announcements to follow. And not forgetting the top vinyl DJs on two sound systems across the three-day weekend, spinning all your favourite ska, rocksteady, early reggae and two-tone favourites. Don't forget to follow our Facebook page, the home of Skeggy Reggae, as well as checking us out on Facebook events for more event details and ticket information.

Boom, there you go. What a classic. What a great legend that man was, Sir John Hall. And a bit of tonight, I've got to do it. I've got to do it on every show. You know that. You know Big Daddy Bri too well. That man had a voice so nice. Big Daddy Bri's got to play him twice.

Here we go. Toots and the Maytals. Lara Lakin. Desmond Dekker. Harry J and the All-Stars. The Pioneers. The Ethiopians. Baba Marcia. The Rudies. The Cimarrons.

Yeah, there you go. The great sound there, Judge Dredd. And Bring Back the Skins. What a legend. What a sad loss to the music industry. I thought you were absolutely chuffing amazing, Miss N. Like, don't care what anybody else says. Yes, Kathleen, you were right. It was actually 1 year ago when me and Michelle came to Cleethorpes and met your lovely family. And it'll not be long, hopefully, before we meet again. Gibbo, you're right. Someone call the fire brigade. Big Daddy Bry's on fire. You know me better. There we go. Here's another one from the Blues Busters. We had the Blues Busters earlier on with Wings of a Dove. You'll know what this one is.

Yeah, there you go. What a classic that one is. A bit of Baba Marcia and Young, Gifted and Black. And if you're loving the tunes, like I said before, stay tuned, stay locked on, because straight after Big Daddy Bri on the hour at 8 o'clock, you've got the boss of Bootway Radio, Sir Jeff Longbar. He'll be ready, he'll be willing, he'll be playing his tunes if you pay him a chilling. He's on at 8 till 10 on the Boot Boy Scar Show. In the meantime, Kathleen King, this one's for you.

Boom, there you go. What a tune, the Hot Knives. I don't know if you've ever seen them live. I seen them live for the first time ever at the Brudenell Social Club. Me and Michelle went down with Bootboy Radio. They were on stage. And I'm going to be honest with you, I never really knew who they were. I didn't know they'd been going since late 80s, 90s. And when I seen them on stage, I thought, these are chuffing good. And then I just fell in love. Am I allowed to say that? A man falling in love with another man in a group? You can say what you want, can't you? It's a free country. That's my words anyway. Yes, the Hot Knives, absolutely amazing band. If you get a chance to go see them, get your send off. Well worth the ticket. In the meantime, what a great tune. What a sad loss. This was Loved the Man to Pieces, like every other skinhead and anybody else in the music industry. Stranger Cole was certainly a great legend up there. We're all the best. And he's going to be sadly missed. And this is Lester Sterling, Stranger Cole, and some of what every other woman loves a bit of.

Yeah, there you go. What a great classic. What a great artist. What a great legend. And what a sad loss. And I'm going to do it again. That man deserved to be played twice. When I Met Stranger, you can ask anybody. Jeff will tell you, anybody else. I didn't do it to be clever. I didn't do it to make myself look good. I did it in respect. I knelt down on one knee and I knelt for Stranger Cole. I really did. That's how much love and respect I had for that man. I don't know, there was something about him. There really was. I gave him a beer at the Boot Boy fridge. I made him a roll-up when I used to smoke. And all I can say is, sad. But unfortunately, there's a lot of people say we have to carry on in life and remember and keep their legacy alive, to which I am doing tonight. This is a beautiful tune by Stranger. One of the best I've got in my collection anyway. This is Pretty Cottage. Enjoy.

Yeah, there you go. Another great cracker there. Prince Buster, what a legend. Take it easy if you're posh. Take it easy. There you go. But I don't talk posh, so take it easy. Here's another great belter for you. Going out for my mate Andy Kemp. He's just had a little bit of a trip to hospital today. That's all I'm saying. I don't discuss other people's personal life on air. Even if they want me to, I don't do it. I think it's disrespectful, but there you go. This one's out for me and Andy. I remember Andy Kemp, first seen him at Coventry Two Tone Village, and he was watching me, and he said he wanted to watch me for quite a bit, and I'm not blowing my own trumpet there. He said he enjoyed my music. He was sat in the corner like a little schoolboy being told off, and I can remember with his black jacket and black pants on, sat on a bar stool, and we got talking. He come over, and he asked me if I could play Book of Rules by the Eptones, because it reminded him of his mum and that, same as Susan Cadogan's songs from when he was a kid. So I did, and it became mine and Andy's song, Book of Rules by the Eptones. And when I got to meet him, it topped it off for me in my life. Yes, when I do leave this earth, I can say I met some great people, and I were an happy man through music. There you go. So that's why it's nice to pay tribute to these people and keep their legacy alive, and that's all I intend to do. Andy Kemp, if you're listening, this is for me and you.

Yeah, there you go. What a great tune. What a classic. And I'll tell you something, when I found that single, I was chuffed to bits. It looks absolutely haggard, dusty. I've tried cleaning it. It crackles a bit. But I don't care. I don't care. It's my record. And I like playing it. That's all I can say. And it's a chuffing great tune. Andrew Barnes, hope you're enjoying the tunes, fella. Thank you for joining Big Daddy Brian on Tickety Talk. So I'm multitasking tonight. I'm on Facebook, Tickety Talk, Messenger. I don't know. And I've got three screens in front of me now. And I've got my wires from. So when I get them wired up, I can do away with my tablet, do away with my phone, and just watch both TVs. Ahmed. Ahmed's just commented on my post. Anyway, I'll talk to Ahmed in a minute. So I hope you're enjoying the tunes. Jeff's in the house and he'll be up at 8 o'clock on the Boot Boy Sky Show, 8 while 10. Stay around. You'll not want to miss a sound, trust me. Here's a great tune, a great man. Somebody I nicknamed the man with the silk voice. And I'll tell you what, when I get to Jamaica, if I could meet this man, I'd give all my pennies away just for one half a day with him. Ken Booth.

0: Yeah, there you go. The man with the silk voice, Sakembo. What a classic. What a classic. Can't you see? We're going to have a word from this beautiful lady, the legendary Susan Carrigan. What a belter.
1: 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Stay tuned and keep it locked. Don't you know that it hurts so good? Why don't you know that it hurts so good? It hurts so good. Yeah, man, stay tuned to Big Daddy Bri.

Yeah, there you go, another great belter tonight from myself, Brian Neal, aka Big Daddy Brian, Boot Boy Radio, 6 till 8, that's me. Don't be late, I'm on every Monday. I usually go on Tickety Talk. I've missed out on TikTok for a couple of nights now, like I've been doing some things in garden and that, while the weather's nice. I'm sorry that I haven't been there to do some sets, what you've been enjoying. But what day are we on today? It's Monday, obviously. As Boontown Rat said, I don't like Mondays, neither does Big Daddy Bry, funny enough. But there you go. Probably, maybe Thursday. I keep telling people I'm going on, and then I don't, and they're going to get fed up and not bother following me, I think. But that's their loss, isn't it? That's all I can say. I'll probably go on Thursday night and do a bit of Motown, a bit of Northern Soul, or a bit of 80s ska and that. But if somebody puts a flyer out about Punch Bowl at Thorn, I'll probably go down and get a little tester. But don't forget to stay tuned, like I say, 8 o'clock till 10, straight after me, Jeff Longbar, the boss of Boot Boy, on the Boot Boy Sky Show. In the meantime, 7 weeks, Big Daddy Bry, and I'll be joining some of these people in Montego Bay.

Yeah, there you go. What a great classic here. Played by myself, Brian Eel, aka Big Daddy Bri, on a Monday evening on Boot Boy Radio. I don't know, I think it's going out to about 240 countries around the globe, innit? Something like that. So we have a lot of followers in Germany, wherever around the country. And it's nice to know that it's getting out there. It really is. And if you want to, if you've missed any shows on Boot Boy Radio, with any DJ who you like to listen to, just go on Podomatics and you can get them off there. Every show you've missed, they're on there. There you go. Can't be any fairer than that. Don't forget, stay tuned, 8 o'clock while 10 o'clock. Sir Jeff Longbarry is on after Big Daddy Bri on the Boot Boy Sky Show. We're cracking tunes as always. Here's a great tune. Desmond Decker, Hit Mick, Black & Decker version. You'll love this one. Wait.

Yeah, there you go. What a belter. What a version. It's a bit of Desmond Dekker hit me. Black and Dekker version. What a classic. He's a great man. What a great legend. I never got a chance to meet this man, Tootsie, but and I wish I had. I really wish I had. Chuffing annoys you when you miss certain people before the pass. It really does. Yeah, there you go. We can't meet everyone in life, can we? But like I said, I'm blessed. I've met quite a few legends and celebrities through Boot Boy Radio and Jeff Longbar. And I do respect that. I really do. Because I don't think I'd be where I am today if it weren't for Boot Boy and Jeff giving me help up the ladder. And yeah, you have to sit back sometimes and think, you know, you are blessed. You are blessed. You know, I could have done so many different things. But music's always been a passion of mine since I were a nipper, having six brothers, listening to heavy rock, you know, and listening to Triumphs and Nortons flying up and down driveway. Bloody hell's angels, my brothers were. Bloody hell's angels. And I grew up to be a skinhead and a sort of a mod, and they hated that. I didn't. I love winding them up, but I had many a clip, trust me. So Toots and the Maytals, I talked to his daughter like a lot of you do, Lieba, and she's lovely, and she's keeping her dad's music alive, doing concerts and that. And I did speak to her on Messenger, and I asked her if she'd be coming near me or Newcastle or Leeds, and I am going to try and meet her and pay respect to her dad. I have told her that. So this is Watermelon. What a classic tune.

There you go. What a belter. What a cracker. You must admit, that was chuffing awesome, wasn't it? Don't lie to you, Zen. Don't try and make your Zen look big. It were bloody brilliant. You know, Summer, this will be the third time I've done it in my show. Yes, that man had a voice so nice. Big Daddy Bright has got to play Tootsie Bit and the Maytals twice. Here we go. Are you ready? This goes out to all you lovely ladies out there. No, I'm not grovelling. I always say it. If you know me by now, you know I'm a genuine man and my words are true. Beautiful woman.

Yeah, there you go, another great classic. Bit of Barbara Jones there and Slim Boy. Next tune goes out to our Kevin Turner. He loves this one. And I think when I played this one at my little venue, Kev, on vinyl, you were stood outside watching it and you said you love it. And this is, you know it is anyway, as soon as the beat drops. I don't want you to get up dancing from what you just tell me. Just sit there and tap your feet. It's just as good. It's just as good. Enjoy the music. Feel the passion and feel the vibration in your heart, mate. That's all I can say. Running through your body to this one. Are you ready?

There you go. Going out especially for our Kevin Turner. He loves that one. Send me the pillar that you dream on. Cynthia Sloss. Jeff's hanging about in the Boot Boy chat room. He keeps nudging me. I can feel him nudging me. I'm saying, come on, be quick. Get out your bloody seat. I'm waiting. That's what he keeps saying. He does. He won't admit to you, but that's what he's been doing to me. So, stay around. 8 o'clock while 10. Jeff's going to be on board on the Boot Boy Scar Show. We're a cracking show, as always, like every other DJ on Boot Boy Radio. I apologise if I haven't played any jingles from some of the venues this year, but for some reason, it's the only thing when you're doing computer, I haven't got them on here for some reason. So whether it's had a reboot or not, they've come off, and I've looked in my jingles, and I can't find them, so I'm going to have to put them back in again. So I do apologise for that, but I have mentioned a couple. So just before anybody slates me or says out wrong, I couldn't help it. I couldn't help it. I'm computer literate, I'll have you know. I can draw you a picture of what's coming up if you want. Right. Kevin Turner, seeing as you like that one, Send Me the Pillar by Cynthia Sloss. I'm going to spoil you tonight, mate, seeing as you're not feeling too good. And I'm going to give you two by Cynthia Sloss. And this is another great belter. And this is Sad Movies. It's a bit long, this one, but it'll take me coming up to my time of leaving you. There you go.

Yeah, there you go. What a great tune. Max Romeo, Michael, Row the Boat Ashore. What a great tune. What a great tune. Started collecting a few Max Romeos now because I love the man. I love the man. Right, time's running out for Big Daddy Bri here on Boot Boy Radio. But coming up straight after me, on the hour 8 o'clock, we've got Jeff Longby, the boss of Boot Boy Radio. He's been flipping and flopping and tapping me on the shoulder all night. He's on 8 while 10 on the Boot Boy Scar Show. In the meantime, thanks for following me and thanks for following Boot Boy Radio. And this one's Peggy March, and I will follow him. Of course you will.

Yeah, there you go, the great sound of Peggy March there, and I will follow him. Right, I'm going to play out on this one. I've got a couple of minutes left, and then Jeff Longbar's straight on. Big respect to everybody who's followed me. Thanks to everybody on Tickety Talk, and you've made me nights so special as always, and I hope I've made yours special too. Keep following Boot Boy, keep following me. Enjoy your evening. If you've got nothing nice to say, you know what Big Daddy Bry's going to say. Shut your chuffing gob. In the meantime, one love to all of you.

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0: Well, welcome along. It is the Boot Boy Scar Show with me, Jeff Longbar. A massive thank you to Big Daddy Bry. Of course, Mark Wilson, the musical liquidator. Cheers, guys. Awesome sets as always. Well, I've got my mate in the studio with me today. Well, he's not here, but we're going to play one of his awesome tracks. The originator.
1: Oh, Lord.

0: So, Harry, this is Teacher. I don't want you got fire clutch. I've got the music reflush. Sounds you miss. Really, you're young, I roll your neck and put down broad. In the mix with the originator on the Boot Boy Scar Show, me, Jeff Longbart.
1: Be like the guy Jeff Sprat, who need no musical fun. 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I've got the musical knockout.

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Jesus, on that one. The Boot Boy Scar Show, me, Jeff Longbar. You okay? How you doing, Nanny? In a resting place. How about Uncle in the corner? Is he okay? Looks a bit drunk.

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4: Oh, yes, you are. Thank you, Stranger. He's up there looking down on us.

just 11 days to go, is it? Something like that before we're at the Prince Regent. July 17th, 18th, and 19th. 7 bands plus the Boot Boy Radio DJs will be at the Prince Regent and Raw Menswear. And guess what? 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And then the following weekend, we're at Melton Scarfest. It's back. It's bigger. 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Go to the gigs page. There's a link to get your tickets for that and the other gigs that we're at.

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Ansel Collins, Bigger Boss. 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
1: Keep on gripping, someday you will walk. 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
1: I've died to the obsessions, I've got the feel by your fever and thrill. 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Hot reduction. 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

0: I tell you where I am, it's hot. 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

don't forget our next couple of gigs coming up on Boot Boy Radio, where you can meet and listen to all the Boot Boy Radio DJs along with some fantastic acts. So the first outing for Boot Boy Radio is Saturday the 18th of, well, it's Friday the 17th, Saturday the 18th, and Sunday the 19th of July. We're at the Prince Regent Great Yarmouth, and we have Scardust, we've got Mr. H, we've got HMS Swagger, Raz Ziggy, we've got Marcia Hastings, we've got Lily Ayres, and we've got Chasing Roots, plus all the DJs. We're going to be at the Prince Regent, Regent Road, Great Yarmouth, and at Raw Menswear as well. We'll be outside there, which is another one of our sponsors. And then the following week, Saturday the 25th of July, yes, it's back. The Melton Scar Fest. Melton Mowbray. Massive event last year. Absolutely brilliant. Now, if you want tickets for any of them or any of the other gigs, go to www.bootboyradio.co.uk. Go to the gigs, and there's a list of all the gigs we'll be at. And ticket links, okay? That's the important part. Get your tickets. You won't want to miss them. There you go. Before the adverts, we had Charlie Ace with The Creep. And we had the version of Upsetters Creeping. The Boot Boy Scar Show with me, Jeff Longbar. How you doing?

0: Well, we've got some great shows lined up, as always. Coming up at the top of the hour, we've got Button Down Scar Time.
1: How good and how pleasant it is.
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1: Ice is great.

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And we had the Tommy McCook version. And this one from Joseph Hill and the Soul Defenders. What version did you like best? For me, I think it was you, Roy, but... let me know.

It's the Big Boy Scar Show, you know. I'm the magnificent. You are. Of course, we got another version of Behold for you. 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
1: Down by the riverside, King Pharaoh and his brother Shira out. And
0: this one from Nani, the Observer, riding by the riverside.
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0: The Boot Boy Scar Show with me, Jeff Longbar. You okay?
1: Babylon the Great has fallen and hiding. Down by the river.
0: Are you still awake, Grandad?
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1: Yep, I can't argue with that.
0: A seed that breed. So know yourself, brother.

0: But that's 90 and 90 wholeness, that is, of course you know that. And Max Romeo, Eileen at Angaloo.
1: You could hear what I say. Come along, sister, come along. Come along, brother.
0: Right, this one I think is going to be the last one for
1: come
0: me.
1: Along, don't my way.
0: Coming up at the top of the hour, we've got Button Down Scar Time with Mr. P. Straight after this, that is. Then Jamming the Grooves at midnight. The DJ Scarred for Life, Andy Kemp. 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Massive thank you for tuning in. I'll see you on Friday. Have a great week ahead of you. Love you and leave you with this one from Dennis Al Capone.

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skinhead to get up on your feet. Put your braces together and your boots on your feet. And give me some of that old moon stamping. 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

Greetings, Scar Nation, and welcome to episode 79 of the Button Down Scar Time Show. This episode sees six tracks from 1979, a review of some of this year's releases, the mixtape, and we're off to the playoffs in the World Cup of Scar. I hope that you will indulge me a little bit of excitement as we hit 1979, the year where 10-year-old me was dazzled by everything two-tone. Our two trad tracks were reissued in 1979 as Trojan rode the Scar revival wave. You heard the monumental tracks Israelites by Desmond Dekker and Skinhead Moon Stomp by Cimmerit. This was the year that reinvented ska and brought it into the public eye. It wasn't just two-tone, but other bands were on the periphery, like the Merton Parkers with the Dennis Bovell produced Give It To Me Now.

Well, 1979 was one heck of a year. Following the Merton Parkers was Dead Birds with Rich and Nasty. Before we launch into the big four, starting with Madness and their B-side from My Girl Stepping Into Line, which for me described the chaotic Madness approach far better than most of their A-sides. Next up, I'm hoping it's three different versions of two-tone classics, all recorded in 1979 that you might just not have heard before, starting with The Specials and Do the Dog from the BBC in concert live at Paris Theatre, 15th of December 1979.

1979 and Two Tone is synonymous with John Peel, and both Tears of a Clown by The Beat and Street Pretty by The Selector were taken from their Peel sessions from 1979. Now, without this bunch of bands and little English labels, the rest of this show may never have happened. Over in the States, they were picking up on the English re-engineering of ska, and a band called Fishbone were getting their soul, funky, punky ska sound together. From their debut self-titled EP, released in 85, this was the first track that hit us, and it frankly blew us away.

Following Ugly by Fishbone. We travel to Germany for Crazy Girl by No Sports from their 92 album Successfuls. Back to Blighty for Cellar Beat by Natural Rhythm from their Blue Beat and Scar LP. But we first heard it on the Skank Records compilation The 12 Commandments of Ska. Off to Sweden, and we step into the 21st century with Down Your Road by Chicken Pox from Stay Away from the Windows.

pulling the sounds, kicking and screaming to the modern day was Kick the Can by the Georgetown Orbits from their 2014 album Third Rock Steady. Then Mr. Beat by the Rude Monkey Bones from 2022 and the album Scar Time, which is what always starts our show. Thankfully, there aren't any releases this week, which my virtual wallet is quite happy about. So, as we're over halfway through the year, now we're going to reflect on some of this year's releases with the Doom Stompers with Participation Trophy from Take a Beat, the Aggrolites with 31 Atlas from Super Atomic, the Chains, If It Must Be Nice from Be Careful What You Wish For, the Riffs, Different Town from the Different Town EP, and from 2018, Hub City Stompers with Keepers. That kickstarts the mixtape section.

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Background music change. That means we're halfway through and we enter the mixtape section. A full half hour, no speaking, all music. A full side of a TDK AD60 cassette that you got with your SA vouchers with offbeat offerings from The Silvertones, Contenders, The Riffs, Lee Perry and The Upsetters, Mighty Mighty Boss Tones, The Viceroys, The Busters, and a bit of Melbourne Douglas.

What a nice little treat there. A couple of my favourite covers in there too. You heard My True Confession by the Silvertones with Tommy Cook and the Supersonics. Waiting Room is a cover of the Fugazi classic by the Contenders. Another cover, Golden Brown by the Riffs. What a Botheration by Lee Scratch Perry and the Upsetters. Jump Through the Hoops by the Mighty Mighty Bosstones. Work It by the Viceroys. 32 Again by the Busters. And here right now, we're going to get Follow Me by Melbourne Douglas from Scar Fever Volume 1 on Original Gravity.

0: We have completed the primary rounds of the World Cup of Ska, Ska Time Music League, and we've reached the playoffs. Now, I record this at the weekend, and obviously this is before Monday at 1 o'clock in the morning, so this show can go one of two ways. Firstly, nice job, England. Well done. Never had any doubts. On the other hand, yeah, it wasn't the greatest side, was it? Never mind, never mind. We should have played Morgan Skip-White, really, shouldn't we? And we got lessons to learn. 2 years and we get the Euros and we get to host it. Anyway, this list is the top two of each section, voted on from the group stages. There is a votey thing on the Button Down Radio Hub page on Facebook. Go vote for your favourite. I'll try and put links on the socials. The upcoming list contains the specials: Scarface, Mango Wood, Suburbia Ska, Or a Ska Band, The Hot Knives, Girls Go Ska, Apicultores Clandestinos, and Scarretta.
1: Bosses!

Thank you.

Ska City, buffet, bus, taxi, sur la place de la gare. 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

So that concludes the World Cup of Ska playoff material as voted by the Ska Time Music League voters. What you did you hear? You heard the Specials with Nightclub representing England. Scarface with Train to Ska City representing France. Mango Wood with Stomp You Down from Spain. Suburbia Ska with Mi Propia Ley from Ecuador. Or a Ska Band with Yeah Ska Dance from Japan. The Hot Knives, our second English entry with Dave and Mary. Girls Go Ska with Quedata from Mexico. Apicultores Clandestinos, which I absolutely love because I do believe it is Kiss. Secret Beekeepers with Fui Abduzido, and they're from Brazil. Coming up in a minute, we'll play you Fuga by Scaretta from Portugal. All right, folks, thank you for your company over the last couple of hours. Thoroughly enjoyed all this stuff that we do. Loving a bit of Ska. Next week, bridges into 1980, which is kind of cool. So that means more two-tone for you. All right, folks, you know what to do. Keep listening, share all this sort of stuff, go find some Ska gear, find a great band of support, skank your little wellies off and have a bit of fun. Take it easy, be lucky and do what you love.

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Your eclectic mix of reggae, soca, ska and northern soul, wherever you are around the world. Thank you for joining us, and we must say a big thank you to Shazza, Big Kev and Little Z for the last 2 hours. Two absolutely amazing shows, as always. We've got 2 hours of some great music coming up. Plus, we've also got our three in a row at the top of the hour. Three great tracks from Garnet Silk. This is show 42 of Jamming the Grooves. And as you know, we always start the show up until show 50. Our first track will always be Bob Marley. And today is no exception. The fantastic Africa Unite.

a lovely tune. You don't think it's easy, my boy. 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We've got a few shout outs to do as well for our next 2 hours. Just say a big shout going out to the lovely Myrna Garner. And she cooked a lovely, lovely meal for myself and Suzanne today. So a big thank you for that. A lovely spaghetti bolognese. And Sue cooked her roast potatoes to go with it. You think that's mad? It isn't. It's actually really, really nice. So.

0: Myrna, thank you so much, and thank you for listening as well. Suzanne's in the studio.
1: Hello.
0: Now, I did buy Suzanne her own personal mic, and we went to rig it up today, and guess what? Of course it don't work, because these things never do, do they?
1: It's for me.
0: So we'll share the mic tonight anyway. Got loads more shout outs to do and coming up throughout the show, but we're going to hear from one of our sponsors quickly, and then while I was going through the Bob Marley tunes, I found a Bob Marley tune, but it's from another artist, and I wanted to play it because it just sounded so good. That's coming up straight after this.
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0: Yeah, the brilliant sounds of Horace Andy and Natural Mystic. I love that version. I had to play it tonight. Yeah, big shout going out to Nora Slavinsky, listening to the show tonight. Thank you so much for your support. I hope you've had a great weekend. And we're ready now for our first soca tune of Jamming the Grooves. And this is Tizzy and A Hold on Me. You're going to like this one.
1: Music! It got me on the
0: country. Right, get ready to dance.

great sounds of Tizzy and A Hold On Me. What a tune. And hopefully you're in the garden with your speakers on, listening to Jam in the Grooves. The perfect combination for your Sunday evening. Big shout going out to our very own Boot Boy Radio DJ Mark Jones. Thanks for joining us in the chat room. I hope you're well. I hope you're enjoying the tunes as well. And while we're doing a shout out, I've got to say a big shout going out to James Martin as well, who messaged me today. And I did receive the message a little bit late, but we all met up at the Sandsgate Bar at Hemsby when I was DJing up there. We had a big ska night up there, fantastic night. And he said after that, they went down to Raw Menswear, which is one of our main sponsors here at Boot Boy Radio, and bought some clothes. And he said, would you do us a big favour? And could you give Martin and Harriet from Norwich a great shout? And hopefully you guys are listening to the show. It was great to meet you all at Sandsgate. Definitely hope to meet you all again. We will be actually at Great Yarmouth, which on the 18th and 19th of July. So we will be there at the Prince Regent, another one of our sponsors here at Boot Boy. So if you guys are around during that time, why not come down and see us? I shall be DJing down there as well as enjoying the live bands and the whole weekend that's going to happen. We'll tell you more about that later. It's time for our first Northern Soul track. Darrow Fletcher, this has got to draw the line. Enjoy.

0: Derek Fletcher there. We've got to draw the line. Our first Northern Soul track. Another one coming up in around 20 minutes' time. Now, I'm going to tell you later about what's happening next week for the show. But first, we're going to play a fantastic track. And I'm going to play this one going out to Amy, Luca,
1: Evie.
0: DJ Oscar. I was waiting for Sue to say that. Yeah, to my grandchildren and my lovely daughter, this is one of their favourite tunes. And I took Amy to the Prince Regent for a weekend, and she heard me play this one, and she absolutely loves it. And then she played it at home in front of the kids, and the kids were singing it. So got to play this one. Brilliant, Desmond Decker.

0: Hey, this is me, Chris P, just popping my head round the studio door to see my good friend, DJ Scarred for Life. Hope you're enjoying his show. I certainly am. Don't forget, check out my show, The Boss DJ Show, on Thursday nights from 6 p.m. till 8 p.m. I'll leave you now in the capable hands of Mr. DJ Scarred for Life.
1: Thank you, Chris, so much for that. And to let all you people know that listen to the show, Chris will be doing my show next Sunday for me. He's going to cover the show. I'm due to go to hospital on the Monday, and I've got a few things to do on the Sunday prior to going to hospital. Just a checkup, you know, and everything else. But, you know, these things, you have to look after your health now, definitely, at our age especially. So, Chris has very kindly offered to do the show for me. So Chris P will be taking over Jamming the Grooves next Sunday, 7 till 9, and we'll put some adverts out on social media, and please let your friends know as well. And with Chris doing the show, you know it's going to be a great show with some great, great music. Talking about great music, Jimmy Cliff, this is Blessed Love.

0: Well, that tune definitely had Suzanne dancing around the studio. What a tune. The late, great Jimmy Cliff there. And Blessed Love. Just had a lovely message as well from James. Just saying he's listening to the show. They're in the garden listening to the show and enjoying the tunes. Thanks again for your support, James. Much appreciated. We look forward to seeing you very, very soon. Got another great track coming up now. This one will go out to Suzanne. It's her favourite artist. Another cracker. From Beres Hammond.
1: She had a bond, me had a cheese, must go between. Me had a king, she had a queen, must go between. Leave all the jugs alone, leave all the jugs alone. From your device, I don't know it's Clementary, and you're listening to DJ Scatty for Life. Check it. Ah, we got it.

0: Yeah, the great sounds of Berris Hammond and Keeping It Real, only here on Jam in the Grooves live on Boot Boy Radio. And it gives me extreme pleasure to tell you about a show I will be doing in 2 weeks' time. Now, I've been in touch with the fantastic Winston Fergus. You would have heard of him. You know you would have heard of him. And he sent me 2 tracks. And we're going to be making Fergus our artist of the show in 2 weeks' time. Playing tracks like Keep On Smiling featuring Mark Rivers. And of course, tracks from the album One Big Family. And if you want to know more, why don't you go along to YouTube. Go along to the YouTube channel and just search Winston Fergus and you will find out more there. I can't wait. I know you guys can't wait as well. And I know Winston is listening at the moment as we speak. So Winston, I hope you enjoy the rest of the show. So looking forward to playing your tracks in 2 weeks' time here on Jamming the Grooves on Boot Boy Radio. We are so looking forward to it. We're going to play a sponsor now, and straight after this sponsor, we're going to play our second soca track of the evening.
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0: Going out to Kevin Turner, who's just got in from work. Kevin, this is your time, man. Enjoy. This is Ginger and Crazy for Soca.

What a tune. Ginger there, Crazy for Soca. Two more Soca tunes in the second hour of the show. Kevin's just having a little wind down after work. And Winston, well, he's in the studio and he's going to try out a new voice with him. And I'm sure we're going to find out more about that in a couple of weeks' time. Really looking forward to playing Winston's tunes in 2 weeks' time. Our second Northern Soul tune now, Otis Smith. This is Let Her Go.

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Yeah, the fantastic Dandy Livingston, of course. If you want, I'm your puppet. Such a good tune. I want to try and get two more tracks in before we hit our three in a row. I'm your puppet. And the brilliant Garnet Silk. Three of his absolute classics for your Sunday evening, wherever you are around the world. Thank you for tuning in to Jamming the Grooves here on Boot Boy Radio. 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And you know we've got some amazing DJs on this station Monday to Sunday. We have some great shows, some great DJs, and it's a good time to head over to Podomatic and catch up on other shows as well as mine, which you know, you might just find out, you'll find another DJ who you enjoy, another show, but it's all there for you. So don't forget to check it out. The Clarendonians now, Rude Boy Gone Jail.

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4: Do you know, guys, the show is going so quick tonight. Our first hour is nearly up already. I feel I've been sitting in a chair for 5 minutes. Absolutely incredible. So I may as well tell you what's coming up later. Of course, straight after me at 9 p.m, the brilliant Jerry Mulcurrins. Of course, his vinyl choice. We'll take you through to 11 o'clock tonight, UK time here. And after that, at 11, will be Phil Duckworth with his Rock Steady Tonight. So plenty more great music to take you through to the end of this warm Sunday. And it has been warm in the UK. And do you know what else? We haven't had much time to talk to Suzanne either, really. Have we?
5: No, it's been a busy show.
4: It's been a busy show, hasn't it? It's been such a busy show. So we'll try and get some talk time with Suzanne in the second half of the show. But of course, after this track coming up is our three in a row. And we've got three fantastic tracks from Garnet Silk. But first, a track that I dug out from the archives. Elizabeth Archer and the Equators. And Feel Like Making Love.